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1: Radio Olive. 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

Amir leads Qatar at G7 summit. His Highness the Amir Sheikh Tamim bin Hamad Al Thani attended the Group of Seven summit in Evian, France yesterday at the invitation of President Emmanuel Macron. The event took place at Hotel Royal in Evian-le-Bain and was attended by their excellencies, heads of state, heads of government, delegation leaders and senior officials from G7 member states and invited countries. New Hukumi maps life's milestones. Owning a falcon, registering a boat, getting married, pitching a tent for the winter camping season. These are not the headings you would expect on a government website. Yet, they are precisely how Qatar's reimagined Hukumi platform now invites residents to find the services they need. The Ministry of Communications and Information Technology yesterday unveiled a new edition of Hukumi, recasting the familiar portal from a directory of links into an interactive gateway organized around the moments that actually matter in people's lives.

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Amir leads Qatar at G7 summit. His Highness the Amir Sheikh Tamim bin Hamad Al Thani attended the Group of Seven summit in Evian, France yesterday at the invitation of President Emmanuel Macron. The event took place at Hotel Royal in Evian-le-Bain and was attended by their excellencies, heads of state, heads of government, delegation leaders and senior officials from G7 member states and invited countries. New Hukumi maps life's milestones. Owning a falcon, registering a boat, getting married, pitching a tent for the winter camping season. These are not the headings you would expect on a government website. Yet, they are precisely how Qatar's reimagined Hukumi platform now invites residents to find the services they need. The Ministry of Communications and Information Technology yesterday unveiled a new edition of Hukumi, recasting the familiar portal from a directory of links into an interactive gateway organized around the moments that actually matter in people's lives.

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Amir leads Qatar at G7 summit. His Highness the Amir Sheikh Tamim bin Hamad Al Thani attended the Group of Seven summit in Evian, France yesterday at the invitation of President Emmanuel Macron. The event took place at Hotel Royal in Evian-le-Bain and was attended by their excellencies, heads of state, heads of government, delegation leaders and senior officials from G7 member states and invited countries. New Hukumi maps life's milestones. Owning a falcon, registering a boat, getting married, pitching a tent for the winter camping season. These are not the headings you would expect on a government website. Yet, they are precisely how Qatar's reimagined Hukumi platform now invites residents to find the services they need. The Ministry of Communications and Information Technology yesterday unveiled a new edition of Hukumi, recasting the familiar portal from a directory of links into an interactive gateway organized around the moments that actually matter in people's lives.

0: ऑलिव रिचार्ज रेडियो ऑलिव 106.3 एफएम पर जियो बिंदास ऑलिव रिचार्ज.
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updates. Amir leads Qatar at G7 summit. His Highness the Amir Sheikh Tamim bin Hamad Al Thani attended the Group of Seven summit in Evian, France yesterday at the invitation of President Emmanuel Macron. The event took place at Hotel Royal in Evian-le-Bain and was attended by their excellencies, heads of state, heads of government, delegation leaders and senior officials from G7 member states and invited countries. New Hukumi maps, life's milestones. Owning a falcon, registering a boat, getting married, pitching a tent for the winter camping season. These are not the headings you would expect on a government website. Yet, they are precisely how Qatar's reimagined Hukumi platform now invites residents to find the services they need. The Ministry of Communications and Information Technology yesterday unveiled a new edition of Hukumi, recasting the familiar portal from a directory of links into an interactive gateway organized around the moments that actually matter in people's lives.

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